0: 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Pulling up to the end of this edition of World Cafe. Thanks for letting me hang out with you and play you some music today. And thanks to all of our affiliate stations who make that possible and carry this show across the country. We produce it at WXPN at the University of Pennsylvania in Philadelphia. I'm Raina Duris. Thanks for listening to World Cafe from NPR.
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2: Alabama Shakes are set to release their third album, the highly anticipated

the stones. And time is on my time. Well, I should say time is on my side, however you want to say it. Either way, it comes out the same. Oh, well. Meantime, we'll play this song. Very special song. Hope you remember the day when you first heard this.

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Listen, does this sound familiar? You wake up every morning, go to school every day, spend your nights on the corner,

she begged me to stay. I was sure I was right. And you know something funny? I forgot that boy right away. Instead, I remember being tucked in bed and hearing my mama say,

folks, as you can tell, it's time to say goodbye. Hope you enjoyed the show as much as I did. But I'll be back next week. If you didn't make it through on the phone tonight, you can write me a letter. Send it to Steve Camacho, Forever Anywhere, Oldies Show. 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That address again is Forever Anywhere, 5005 East Belmont Avenue, Fresno, California. 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Until then, I'll leave with Richie and Chow.

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0: Good morning. Thanks for joining us today on Morning Edition here on Siouxland Public Media, KWIT Sioux City 90.3 and KOJI Okoboji 90.7, broadcasting from the campus of Western Iowa Tech Community College. We want to congratulate Ed from Sioux City, just won tickets for Lamb Theater about 10 minutes ago, so congratulations going on there. On the way for Morning Edition, President Trump insists the Strait of Hormuz is open.
1: A lot of boats are coming through. People aren't reporting that, and that may slow down a little bit at some point, but right now a lot of boats are coming through.
0: Speaking yesterday, Trump also indicated the U.S. may pivot to economic warfare with Iran. The latest on the conflict is coming up in this upcoming hour. Also, local news at 8:04.
2: Good morning. President Trump is threatening economic warfare on any country that helps Iran. He wants U.S. allies to help end the stalemate in the Strait of Hormuz, allies who will be stuck with the fallout. It's Morning Edition from NPR News. A Meta whistleblower testifies that the company's attempts to make its apps safer for young people were designed to fail. I'm Leila Faldin.
3: And I'm Sasha Pfeiffer. He told a court that prompts for teens to take a break can be swiped away. Also, California is setting new limits on plants within 5 feet of homes to cut down on the risk of wildfires. And Andrew Garfield on making his first movie aimed at kids, The Magic Faraway Tree. It's Thursday, August 20th, which is when Andrew Garfield turns 43. Still a kid at heart.